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1: 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Coventry police arrest Willimantic man in home invasion case. 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In sports, Maine Little League softball stays alive in New England regional tournament, knocking out New Hampshire. Benches clear in the Bronx between the Pirates and the Yankees. And read about Spain's World Cup final win over Argentina. 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
1: 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Coventry police arrest Willimantic man in home invasion case. Local resident advocating for those in need. In sports, Maine Little League softball stays alive in New England regional tournament, knocking out New Hampshire. Benches clear in the Bronx between the Pirates and the Yankees. And read about Spain's World Cup final win over Argentina. 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And those are your Chronicle headlines for Wednesday, July 22nd.
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2: 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I went to a seminar in March. My best friend came with me. Neither one of them smoked a cigarette. I took my three sisters and my brother-in-law and my sister's best friend and went. None of them have smoked a cigarette, and I want to thank you from the bottom of my heart.
3: My name is Jen Carpenter. I went to a seminar of the Stop Smoking, and it worked. A friend of mine also went, and he still no longer smokes, and it was just amazing.
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4: 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We can do it if we work together. Help us be the change. In Wyndham, they are all our children.
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2: Live in the Man Cave. Welcome to Thursday morning here on The Breakfast Club. A lot of stuff we're going to talk about today. Finally, we're done with that rain. Do you have, like, pumps coming in your base? Because we got one so, like, clicking on every few moments. And yesterday, the weather alarm was going off, like, every 5 minutes, telling me all these weather alerts coming here, coming there. And, yeah, well, we're going to get some great weather. We'll look at forecasts for you coming up, just a couple. Well, that lettuce recall is back on again. Where is the cyclosporin coming from? Who knows? This is not the kind of thing RFK was hoping to find himself in charge of, but he is. We got more on that. How much damage are we doing in Iran? Well, it's a whole thing. Well, oh, by the way, remember robots? Okay, we talked about them a lot, right? And the synergy between AI and robots, we knew that was going to happen. And when that happens, I'm always hoping I could get a robot, like, I don't know, like butler. Well, one district in New York City is putting to test the robot teacher, which we're going to look at very closely this morning here on the show. The robot teacher. Oh, and guess who's running for governor? Yes, he's in the primary. Once again, our old friend, our lovable inebriate, Pirate Dwayne. We'll hear from him in just a little bit. It's Post Malone and Morgan Wallen.

0: Nah, it ain't me. Breakfast Cup, Thursday morning here on the show. Well, we're finally getting some better weather. I mean, today it's going to be absolutely fantastic. I mean, when I say I mean really fantastic. We're looking at a high today of about 78 degrees. Sunny all day long. Humidity? What humidity? I mean, really, just gorgeous. Completely different than the last couple of days. Even though yesterday was pretty nice, I mean, today's gorgeous. Can't say enough stuff about Friday either. 81 degrees, lots of sunshine. Same thing for Saturday. Same thing for Sunday. It is. I'm afraid to look further than Sunday because, you know what I mean? Yeah. But right now, yeah, it's a little on the chilly side, but it's going to warm up nicely. 57 degrees here at Hit Music, out of 8.3.
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0: From Chaplin to the Devil's Hop Yard, the best hits play here. All the hits,
1: I-98.3. B. Nicholas, Breakfast Club. I really wanted a robot butler. I mean, I've talked about it on the show here, especially if the same thing could mow the lawn and do other things that either we don't have time for or you don't want to do. Well, there is a school district that has a robot that's going to do some teaching.
2: Salamanca City Central School District has announced it spent nearly $60,000 on Sally, a humanoid robot that's designed to serve as a teaching assistant.
1: So exactly what is Sally going to do? Well, in just a little bit, there's a little demo. We're going to get a little bit closer into, yes, Sally the teaching robot. This is something you don't want to miss. Stay with the Breakfast Club. Love.

0: Looks like nice weather right through the weekend. Today, mostly sunny, high 78 to 82. In Washington, the U.S. House narrowly approved a defense policy bill that totals over $1 trillion. Bill now goes to the Senate. Even though the measure includes over $27 billion for submarine production, Democratic Congressman Joe Courtney objected to several Republican amendments. The controversial Save America voter registration bill was merged into the defense bill. Courtney also opposed to cutting health care services for military families. A silver alert was issued yesterday for 21-year-old Aiden Rosati of Hebron. He may be driving a black Subaru Outback. Vinegar Hill Road in Ledyard was shut down yesterday following a crash that took down a utility pole. Yesterday in North Windham, a fallen tree on Parish Hill Road fell on wires that wound up hanging about 6 feet over the ground. Windham firefighters responded around 4:30 yesterday afternoon. Cases of cyclosporiasis in Connecticut have risen to 60, but primarily in western Connecticut. Symptoms include diarrhea, nausea, and fatigue. Chanley hosted a debate between incumbent Governor Ned Lamont and Democratic challenger Josh Elliott. Primary issues were taxes, utility bills, affordable housing, and police accountability. Elliott qualified for public campaign financing, and he'll be launching a series of TV ads. New London had 6 fires within 1 week, including a house fire this week on Chapel Street that killed an elderly couple. At this time, no pattern of criminal activity. Red Sox 15-game win streak was snapped by the Orioles last night, 5-1. Sox hadn't lost since July 1st. News brought to you by Land and Tire.
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5: Thursday morning here on The Breakfast Club. I've got passes for you to go and check out Block Island on the high-speed Block Island Express. That'll be coming up in our 7 o'clock hour this morning. So make sure the Man Cave Hotline is in your smartphone. Okay. We're talking about that school district that bought a teaching robot for $60,000.
6: We have agreed to purchase a single robot. Looks just like the avatar, Sally, that students and staff can interact with to support learning in the classroom.
7: Good morning, everyone. We are going to have fun and learn, so all eyes on me.
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5: 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Die on this hill.

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1: Live from the Man Cave, Pete Nichols Breakfast Club. So if you're online and you see a little commercial coming up that's talking about some sort of, I don't know, health supplement, weight loss product, strange ginseng thing, or ancient, Chinese something or other, and they look convincing because there's doctors promoting it and there's degrees on the wall behind them. It's all fake. They're all AI. There was a big report on this. All of them are AI. Now, Meta and all those other platforms are supposed to police this, but they're really not. A lot of them are getting through. And a lot of the stuff they're selling, some of it's actually contaminated. So don't just, you know, like there's this one where this guy's like 90 and he's got this perfectly fit body. Well, him, you know that one's AI. But now there's a report that almost all of these things are AI. And what group is most upset about the AI avatars pitching stuff? Wait till you hear this one. That's coming up next.

the lessons I've learned. One Republic, Pete Nichols, Breakfast Club. Okay, there's a group out there that's being replaced by AI. And that's not really a news story. We know that's been going on for a long time. A lot of people are finding their jobs replaced by AI. But this is a very large group, a group of actors and actresses that are out of work. Well, some of them used to do modeling for catalogs, and that's all gone to AI. Porn stars. Yeah. Apparently, they're being replaced so quick, and nobody notices or even notices that most of them are now porn. That really, I guess the producers are now making even more money because you know you don't have to pay an avatar to do, and it'll do anything and work round the clock.

0: My God, I never even thought about that. But apparently, yeah. So, wow. Who'd have thought AI would put porn stars out of work?
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1: Thursday morning here on the show. So, Keith C. Rice is going to be out at the North Windham Wireless Zone. That's going to be on Sunday. Backpack giveaway. Bring out the kids. 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There's going to be so much stuff going on. This thing has gotten huge. They've got pizza. They've got ice cream. They got fire trucks on here. Who doesn't love a good fire truck show, right? Rescue dog demonstrations and more passes aboard the high-speed Block Island Express, because Keith C. Rice will be giving them away at the North Windham Wireless Zone between 1 and 4 o'clock this coming Sunday.
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1: 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Hey, Breakfast Club health moment. Okay, so where are we on this cyclosporin thing? First, we were 100% sure it came from lettuce that was in Taco Bell from some farm. And then the FDA said, no, no, no, we were wrong.
8: Despite one false positive test on a sample of Taylor Farms lettuce, the FDA insists that its investigation made clear that a large cluster of cases is linked to Taylor Farms iceberg lettuce.
9: Let me make this clear. First, we thought it was the taco thing. Then we thought it was the lettuce thing. Then we thought, yeah, and then when they say Taylor Swift, that was linked to Taylor Swift. That we can prove, and we're going to go after her.
1: I'm so happy we have RFK. Man.
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1: Thursday morning here on The Breakfast Club. Okay, this hour, I've got passes for you to go and check out Block Island aboard the high-speed Block Island Express. Want to go? The weather is going to be fantastic for the next few days. I mean, really great stuff. So make sure the Man Cave Hotline is in your smartphone. 860-792-6387. Okay, pretty shortly, you've probably already seen some of the things coming in your mailbox or getting emailed to you. There is a primary coming up. And there's some people primary against Lamont for governor. And one of them is Pirate Duane. I haven't heard from the old pirate in a long time, but I think he just found out that there's a primary coming. So, and I don't know if he missed the election deadline for getting himself or the deadline for getting into the primary, but once again, he's in need of a job and support. I don't see why. But anyway, we'll get into that this morning here on The Breakfast Club, as well as so much other stuff.

0: Smash Mouth Breakfast Club. So today, forecast is fantastic. I mean, lots of sunshine, 78 degrees, almost no humidity. Tomorrow, the same thing, maybe a couple of degrees warmer. Saturday, gorgeous. Sunday, gorgeous. You don't need to know the temps. Just know it's absolutely, this is the beach week right here. This is get out there, get to the beach. It's not going to be too hot, not going to be too humid, just going to be wonderful. And right now, what do we got here? Well, let me just click my button here. Oh, it's still on the chilly side. 59 degrees here at Hit Music, I-98.3.
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1: Thursday morning here at the Breakfast Club. So how's the war going? Now we've stepped up everything. They've attacked a couple of, I think they actually hit an oil tanker, which they had to abandon ship out there. So I don't think the Strait is doing well, but the president's very optimistic.
2: As you know, there's a Hezbollah problem.
1: Oh, yeah, that's it.
2: But we've done some things that I think the world will take notice. Nobody knows we have done damage that will take them 20, 25 years to recover from.
1: Okay.
2: So if we left tomorrow, we had a big success.
1: So wait, does that mean we're leaving tomorrow? And what is it? Why does he always say nobody knows? Have you noticed that he randomly sticks that in things? Nobody knows. Then he just changes subjects and goes off trotting down another lane. So I guess it's kind of the same as it was yesterday.

0: Hi, it's Tina from Plainfield, and I'm always cranking up I-98.3.
1: Thursday morning here on the Breakfast Club. Okay, I've got them for you. 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
2: Eastern Connecticut's home for Pete Nichols and the Breakfast Club.
3: Pleasant sunny weather right through the weekend. Highs today 78 to 82. But just six votes. Congress approved the National Defense Authorization Act. Bill totals over $1 trillion. Despite funding for submarine production, Democratic Congressman Joe Courtney objects to a Republican amendment that includes the Save America voter registration bill that critics call voter suppression. Governor Lamont and Democratic challenger Josh Elliott debated last night on Channel 8. Topics included property taxes, electricity bills, and affordable housing. Mansfield voters in District 4 formerly voted at Vinton School will now permanently be voting at Mansfield Middle School. Some residents of New London on edge following six fires within a week's time, but there's no pattern of arson activity. Utility pole was knocked down during an accident yesterday in Ledyard on Vinegar Hill Road. On Tuesday, a Newington police patrol car was rammed twice by a motorist who got away, but police know who the suspect is through cameras that scan vehicles and use artificial intelligence. Connecticut State Police trainees have graduation ceremonies this morning at Southern Connecticut State University in New Haven. In Connecticut, cases of that virus called cyclosporiasis have risen to 60, though primarily in western Connecticut. At Fenway, Orioles beat the Red Sox 5-1, snapping Boston's 15-game win streak that tied a team record. Yankees and Pittsburgh split a day-night doubleheader. WNBA, Connecticut Sun got shellacked by Indiana 123-88. Indiana setting a team record for points in a game. 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
1: So I got those passes for Block Island on the high-speed Block Island Express. 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I-98.3, hello.
11: Hi, this is Susan. I'm calling about the Block Island tickets.
1: Susan, where are you calling from?
11: I'm working in Coventry right now.
1: Well, Susan, good news. You won.
11: Awesome.
1: Yes, you did. Have you been to Block Island before?
11: I won last year.
1: Oh, you did? Well, you're going back again. They loved you out there. Obviously, they want you back. So, Susan, you got Block Island tickets. All you got to do now is tell me where to get great stuff free.
11: I-98.3.
1: Now, remember, later on this afternoon, Keith C. Rice has more tickets for you. And also, when he goes to the North Windham Wireless Zone on Sunday. So stay with us. It's Alex Moore.

0: Pete Nichols wakes you up. Franco has lunch with you. And Keith C. Rice gets you home.
1: So, once again, our own Pirate Dwayne, he did realize there is a Democratic primary, and he thinks this is the year he can actually win office.
2: Hello, I'm Pirate Dwayne, and I just realized there's a big primary coming up, and I actually might be able to win governor. I mean, have you seen some of the candidates out there? I seem moderate compared to some of these guys. So here, the platform is, damn, I took the wrong name. Look, you know, I'm a good guy, you know, I've had some problems in the past, but that's all behind me.
3: I just love Pirate Dwayne. I will vote for him to be governor of Connecticut.
4: And I paid for this. I approved this thing that, I haven't paid for it yet, but I'm going to, promise.
5: Pirate Dwayne, you still have 20 seconds.
2: Okay, I just kept looking for me. Platform, the host.
6: Oh,
2: no taxis. Everybody gets a beer unless you're too young for the beer thing, and I'm all for the good stuff. Whatever you think is good, I'm loving that stuff.
6: Okay.
2: Am I done?
6: Yeah, you're done. Thank you so much.

is completely new. There are people now who have whole fake parties on their website, on their Facebook page. They posted this thing up there. It's them and all these people and all hanging around giving a good, and they're all AI characters. Really? Oh my God. I wonder how many friends they have that aren't real friends either. You know what I mean? I mean, you know, you get a friend request, it may not be a real person anymore. You may be talking to a bot that's actually trying to suck the money out of your bank. So, yes. Yeah, I mean, we're really going to have to, we're going to have to come up with some sort of an app which detects, is this a real person I'm talking to?

0: So if you missed out on getting passes, go ahead and check out Block Island aboard the high-speed Block Island Express. Well, you could do a couple of things. You could do goblockisland.com, buy yourself some passes. This afternoon, Keith C. Rice has some passes for you, too. And I have some for you tomorrow on Friday's show. And there's yet another way. It involves the North Windham Wireless Zone. I'll tell you about that in just a couple.
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0: So it's not too late to get yourself on the ice cream trail. 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And I mean, we're talking about some great places. We have more scoop shops this year than I think we've ever had before. Places like Econk Hill Turkey Farm, Econk Hill Road, Moose Hip, Deary Brothers Mike Stand, Interval Road, that'll be in Putnam, Sea Swirl, 30 Williams Avenue, that's in Mystic. We got the Dairy Queen in Groton on Fort Hill Road, and Meyer's Crazy Hollow Creamery, that's on Route 32 in Franklin. So just go to our website, see what we're talking about, and get yourself on the ice cream trail. 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
5: Thursday morning here on the Breakfast Club. Okay. You know, we've got passes all week long for you to go and check out Block Island on the high-speed Block Island Express. Now, I gave away a pair earlier this morning, but Keith C. Rice has another pair for you later on this afternoon. And then he's going to be over at the North Windham Wireless Zone on Sunday. It is the yearly backpack giveaway that we do with these guys, which has become so huge. I mean, they got fire trucks stopping by. There's a rescue dog demonstration. There's pizza. There's ice cream. There's so much stuff. And yes, the backpacks and passes for you to go and check out Block Island with Keith C. Rice over at the North Windham Wireless Zone. That's Sunday from 1 to 4 o'clock. So check it out. Teddy Swims.

Lady Gaga Breakfast Club on your Wednesday, Thursday. I got to tell you, the weather, oh, it's going to be fantastic today. 78 degrees, lots of sunshine. Tomorrow, 81 degrees, continuing the sunny thing. And it goes right on. Saturday, the same thing. Sunday, the same thing. I'm not even going to go ahead and look at next week because I don't want to see any rain showers in the forecast. This is the beach part of the week. This, get out to the beach, enjoy it. Now, it's a little chilly right now, but it's sunny. 63 degrees here at Hit Music, I.E. 4.3.

0: Thursday morning here on the Breakfast Club. You know, I've often talked about getting a robot for like, I don't know, like a butler, valet, but could also like mow the lawn. I mean, we'd have to be able to open the mail and do all that stuff and maybe write out the checks for the bills, do all that kind of stuff. Well, I don't think that robot's been invented yet, but they have invented a robot teacher. And there's a school district that's getting one ready for the fall.
1: Salamanca City Central School District has announced it spent nearly $60,000 on Sally, a humanoid robot that's designed to serve as a teaching assistant.
0: Yep. Sally's going to be in the classroom. So we're going to take a deeper dive into Sally, the teaching robot. What are the kids going to actually experience? And who's going to get a chance to have a lesson with Sally? It's Olivia Dean. I could be.

0: Thursday morning here on the Breakfast Club. So this one school district in New York is bringing in a teaching robot. It costs the school district $60,000, and the superintendent's pretty proud of this thing.
1: We have agreed to purchase a single robot. Looks just like the avatar, Sally, that students and staff can interact with to support learning in the classroom.
2: Good morning, everyone. We are going to have fun and learn, so all eyes on me.
1: We're starting extremely small with juniors and seniors, and Sally will act in many ways sort of as a tutor.
2: Oh, I love this.
3: Beautiful summer weather right through the weekend. Today, mostly sunny, highs upper 70s to low 80s. In Washington, the U.S. House narrowly approved the defense policy bill that totals over $1 trillion. That bill now goes to the Senate. Even though the measure includes over $27 billion for submarine production, Democratic Congressman Joe Courtney objected to Republican amendments, including the Save America voter registration bill that was merged into the defense bill. A silver alert was issued yesterday for 21-year-old Aiden Rosati of Hebron. He may be driving a black Subaru Outback. Vinegar Hill Road in Ledyard was shut down yesterday following a crash that took down a utility pole. Cases of cyclosporiasis in Connecticut have risen to 60, but mostly in western Connecticut, symptoms include diarrhea, nausea, and fatigue. Newington police on the lookout for a driver who intentionally rammed a patrol car twice on Tuesday. Channel 8 hosted a debate between incumbent Governor Ned Lamont and Democratic challenger Josh Elliott. Residents of Mansfield in voting District 4, who formerly voted at the old Vinton School, will now vote at Mansfield Middle School. That change immediate. New London had 6 fires within a one-week time period, including that house fire this week on Chapel Street that killed an elderly couple. At this time, no pattern of arson. The Savannah Bananas, the Globetrotters of baseball at Hartford's Duncan Park this weekend. Red Sox 15-game win streak snapped by the Orioles last night, 5-1. Connecticut Sun got clobbered at Indiana, 123-88. Team record, 123 points for Indiana. 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

Noah Kahn, the Great Divide, Pete Nichols, Breakfast Club. While we're on the subject of AI, maybe you've seen this when you've been on social media or something, some little commercial that pops up and there's like a doctor sitting at a desk trying to sell you a bottle of pills from someplace or an ancient Asian remedy that's supposed to do this. Or if you stand in a certain way, according to the old Hindu, what? They're all AI actors. Not one of them is real. Not one of them's a real doctor. And for you can imagine the pills they're selling are probably chalk and salmonella, but it's all AI stuff. And it's amazing. Supposedly, the sites like Meta and those have tried to police this, or they say they've tried, but they're still getting through. Now, I knew there was this one guy who was like 80, and he had his shirt off, and he had like a bodybuilder's. I thought, okay, now that is totally fake. However, the people that seem to be getting replaced by AI the fastest are a very vocal group. And you might be surprised to learn what group that is. That's coming up as we talk a little bit more about AI.

It's an illusion. Pete Nichols, Breakfast Club. We hear stories all the time about people being replaced at work by AI. Now, it may not come as a real shock to you that the catalog models, and you go online, you look at something, you look at a shirt or something, the person modeling that is not real anymore. So that's an entire industry that's been replaced. But the most vocal are the porn stars who've been replaced in apparently, there's very few real porn star actors anymore. It's a lot cheaper to use AI. Apparently, the people who go to it don't really care. And I guess I don't know if they actually have a porn convention, but that's going to get in the way of the man. Maybe it won't. I don't know. Maybe it'll have robots like the teacher. Yes, I'm sure that's going to happen at some point, too. But oh, my God, really? It's too hard to see.

Amarillo, Pete Nichols, Breakfast Club. So the ice cream trail continues. If you haven't done it yet, go to our website because that's where the trail starts. It's a simple thing to do because you're just going to see where the scoop shops are. You're going to go. You're going to take a selfie of yourself. You're going to tag it on social media, and you never know, you could win. I mean, hundreds of dollars of ice cream, because the grand prize is going to be a $25 gift card from each of the scoop shops. And there are quite a lot of scoop shops. Millie's Ice Cream Stand, 650 New London Turnpike. That one's in Norwich. Myers.

Crazy Hollow Creamery in Franklin. Let's see. Sadie's Sweet Shop, South Main Street in Brooklyn. Let's get another one. Cowlick Creamery, Boston Post Road. That one in Waterford. So you can see they're all over the place. So go to our website, hitmusici983.com, and get yourself on the ice cream trail.

0: So I gave away those passes to Block Island earlier this morning on the high-speed Block Island Express. There's yet another way you can win them. This afternoon, Keith C. Rice has some for you. I have some tomorrow. You can go to our website, hitmusic.i98.3, and fill out the form there. Or you can come on out to the North Windham Wireless Zone this coming Sunday from 1 o'clock to 4 o'clock. It's the Great Backpack Giveaway. Yeah, and this event is huge. It's going to be pizza, there'll be free ice cream, there'll be stuff for the kids, there'll be fire trucks, there'll be rescue dog demonstrations, and Keith C. Rice will have more of those passes to get on board the high-speed Block Island Express and get out to Block Island this summer.
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1: 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You can win free ice cream this summer. By the way, we asked you about your favorite ice cream cone. Do you prefer a cone? Do you prefer a cup? And if you're a cone person, what do you want? A sugar cone or a regular cone or a waffle cone? Waffle cones came out on top. More people who responded to our highly unscientific Breakfast Club survey of ice cream cone people, the cone people over the cup people, and of the cone people, waffle cones are the best. In a weird way, the waffle cone is wider, holds more ice cream. I mean, the other one, the sugar cone, kind of cracks and breaks as you're packing the ice cream into it. So from the scientific point of view, you got to go with waffle cone.

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4: 9 o'clock or a little bit after here on Thursday morning on The Breakfast Club. So, how are we doing with the great lettuce cycle sporin thingamabob? We thought we had it covered, but we were wrong. So, we'll give you a check on that. It's not such a bad thing here in Connecticut. I think we got about 50 cases. But you know what? When they describe it as explosive diarrhea, something about that just makes you go, ugh, let's get the salad. No, I'm sure it's very healthy, but ugh. Luckily, we've got RFK on the job. So we'll see where we are with that one this morning on the show. By the way, primaries are coming up. And once again, Pirate Duane thinks he has a shot at becoming the Connecticut governor. We'll see if that is actually going to materialize. And on the rewind this morning, something we talked about last hour, the robot teacher. Mm-hmm. It's a thing. It's Morgan Wallen.

0: Pink, who knew? I mean, the weather today. Oh, my God, is it fantastic. I mean, we're really getting into a nice stretch of great weather. 78 degrees. No humidity. Lots of sunshine. Tomorrow, 81 degrees. Lots of sunshine. Saturday, sunshine, 82. Sunday, sunshine, 83. I mean, it's just gorgeous. Get to the beach. Do something outside. I mean, this, and you don't have to worry about air conditioning. I mean, wow. Such a, you know, the early part of the week was so like, so this is really kind of nice. I'm really, actually, can you tell I'm loving it? 69 degrees right now. Hit Music God out of 8.3.
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0: Thursday morning here on the Breakfast Club. Yes, there's a primary, and Pirate Dwayne has decided to enter the race for governor.
1: Hello, I'm Pirate Dwayne, and I just realized there's a big primary coming up, and I actually might be able to win governor. I mean, have you seen some of the candidates out there? I seem moderate compared to some of these guys. So here, the platform is, damn, I took the wrong name. Look, you know, I'm a good guy, you know, I've had some problems in the past, but that's all behind me.
2: I just love Pirate Dwayne. I will vote for him to be governor of Connecticut.
3: And I paid for this. I approved this thing that, I haven't paid for it yet, but I'm going to, promise.
4: Pirate Dwayne, you still have 20 seconds.
1: Okay, I was just looking for me. Platform, the host. No taxis. Everybody gets a beer unless you're too young for the beer thing, and I'm all for the good stuff. Whatever you think is good, hey, I'm loving that stuff.
0: Okay.
1: Am I done?
0: Yeah, you're done. Wow, that's a powerful message, hard to ignore. It's Bruno!

0: Thursday, you know, the breakfast cup. You know, the weather today is going to be really absolutely fantastic. And this summer has been one of those things where it's been so, like, hot that you couldn't do anything. Or we had those cold days that, like, oh, my God, what? Freezing, hot. And then the rain. Unbelievable torrents of rain and thunder and lightning. And so finally to have 4 or 5 days strung together like we're about to have, it's like one of those, like, okay, do I go outside or is it going to, like, you know, something's going to happen here? We're going to get an earthquake or something? You know what I mean? It's kind of how I feel. It's like, okay, I have had 3 outdoor barbecues canceled because of rain or because it was too hot. So now I'm afraid to actually reschedule the thing because you never know what's going to happen. It's Connecticut.
1: Beautiful summer weather right through the weekend. Today, mostly sunny, highs upper 70s to low 80s. In Washington, the U.S. House narrowly approved the defense policy bill that totals over $1 trillion. That bill now goes to the Senate. Even though the measure includes over $27 billion for submarine production, Democratic Congressman Joe Courtney objected to Republican amendments, including the Save America voter registration bill that was merged into the defense bill. A silver alert was issued yesterday for 21-year-old Aiden Rosati of Hebron. He may be driving a black Subaru Outback. Vinegar Hill Road in Ledyard was shut down yesterday following a crash that took down a utility pole. Cases of cyclosporiasis in Connecticut have risen to 60. But mostly in western Connecticut, symptoms include diarrhea, nausea, and fatigue. Newington police on the lookout for a driver who intentionally rammed a patrol car twice on Tuesday. Channel 8 hosted a debate between incumbent Governor Ned Lamont and Democratic challenger Josh Elliott. Residents of Mansfield in voting District 4, who formerly voted at the old Vinton School, will now vote at Mansfield Middle School. That change immediate. New London had 6 fires within a one-week time period, including that house fire this week on Chapel Street that killed an elderly couple. At this time, no pattern of arson. The Savannah Bananas, the Globetrotters of baseball at Hartford's Duncan Park this weekend. Red Sox 15-game win streak snapped by the Orioles last night, 5-1. Connecticut Sun got clobbered at Indiana, 123-88. Team record, 123 points for Indiana. 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
2: 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Landon's Tire, Route 32, South Windham, 2 miles south of the famous Frog Bridge.
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0: American Girls, Harry Styles, Pete Nichols, breakfast coming up Thursday morning.
1: Hey, Breakfast Club health moment. Okay, so where are we on this cyclosporin thing? First, we were 100% sure it came from lettuce that was in Taco Bell from some farm. And then the FDA said, no, no, no, we were wrong.
2: Despite one false positive test on a sample of Taylor Farms lettuce, the FDA insists that its investigation made clear that a large cluster of cases is linked to Taylor Farms iceberg lettuce.
3: Let me make this clear. First, we thought it was the taco thing. Then we thought it was the lettuce thing. Then we thought, then when they say Taylor Swift, it's linked to Taylor Swift. That we can prove, and we're going to go after her.
0: Isn't it great we have RFK?

That's Taylor, the Nichols Breakfast Club. Hey, listen, Keith C. Rice has more chances for you this afternoon to get yourself some passes to check out Block Island aboard the high-speed Block Island Express. You can always buy them. Go blockisland.com. Win them from us. Or you could make a visit this coming Sunday to the North Windham Wireless Zone. They're doing the big backpack giveaway for the kids back to school. And it's more than just that. I mean, this thing has morphed into this huge thing with fire trucks and rescue dog demonstrations. And they got pizza and ice cream. And, of course, Keith C. Rice giving away tickets to go and check out Block Island. 1 to 4 o'clock over at the North Windham Wireless Zone with I-98.3. So check it out this Sunday.

0: Bob's away and Stacy's mom breakfast up. Okay. Speaking about crushes, how about having a crush on a teacher? Well, there's a school district in New York that's employing robots.
1: Salamanca City Central School District has announced it spent nearly $60,000 on Sally, a humanoid robot that's designed to serve as a teaching assistant.
0: Really? Okay, so it's supposed to start this fall. They say it's only one robot. They're going to see how it goes. We're going to take a deeper dive into Sally, the teaching robot, in just a couple.

0: It is gorgeous outside, and it's just the next few days are going to be perfect. 79 degrees for the high today. Tomorrow, wrapping up the week, 82 degrees, lots of sunshine. Sunshine again on Saturday with 83 degrees for the high. Sunday, the same thing, and Monday, the same thing. We do have a scattered chance of some showers coming our way on Tuesday and possibly some isolated thunder showers on Wednesday. But really, when you come right down to it, get out to the beach, do what you got to do, get outside and enjoy it. It is wonderful. It's 69 degrees right now at Hit Music on 98.3.
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Man, I need Olivia Dean. That's going to wrap up this edition of The Breakfast Club. 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Remember, this afternoon, Keith C. Rice has more passes for you to go and check out Block Island aboard the high-speed Block Island Express. And I've got them for you tomorrow morning right here on The Breakfast Club. 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

0: 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Eastern Connecticut's hit music station, I-98.3. Here we go with another edition of Keith and Friends Quick Picks for the weekend of July 25th and 26th, brought to you by Town & Country Wines & Liquors, Route 32 in South Windham. We start with me, Keith C. Yamamoto throws a gem in Queens on Saturday night in front of a national TV audience as the Dodgers blank the lowly Mets 6-0. Otani leaves the yard twice, 2 home runs. Steve Smith of Fenton River Grill is picking the Phillies over the Yankees 5-4. Kyle Schwarber with another home run. Christopher Sanchez will outduel Will Warren for the win, as the Yankees desperately need Aaron Judge back in that lineup. And Jan Koivisto, the Chronicle, loves Red Sox starting pitcher Sonny Gray as a potential Cy Young Award winner. Jan's going with another exceptional performance from Gray as he'll go to 13-1 on the year in a pitcher's duel at Fenway, Red Sox over the Blue Jays 3-1. And there you have it, Keith and Friends Quick Picks for the weekend of July 25th and 26th, brought to you by Town & Country Wines & Liquors. Summer is here. Get stocked up at Town & Country. Enjoy the weekend and the games. I'm Keith C. Rice.
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2: My name's Robin Fletcher. I smoked for 46 years. I went to a seminar in March. My best friend came with me. Neither one of them smoked a cigarette. I took my three sisters and my brother-in-law and my sister's best friend and went. None of them have smoked a cigarette, and I want to thank you from the bottom of my heart.
3: My name is Jen Carpenter. I went to a seminar of the Stop Smoking, and it worked. A friend of mine also went, and he still no longer smokes, and it was just amazing.
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4: 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New thrills on tap. Lebanon Country Fair set for 66th installment. Husband and wife chosen as new leadership for Salvation Army in Willimantic. Andover man arrested for felony firearm charges. In sports, Northeast starts group play of the 15U State Baseball Tournament on Saturday. Willimantic 19U Baseball concludes Legion season with 1-16 record. Major League Baseball, the Red Sox saw their 15-game winning streak come to an end with a 5-1 loss to the Orioles last night. Yankees split a doubleheader with the Pirates in the Bronx, and the Mets lose to the Brewers in Milwaukee. And in the WNBA, the Connecticut Sun were blown out by Indiana 123-88. 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And those are your Chronicle headlines for Thursday, July 23rd.
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0: Hi, it's Jennifer from Preston. And when I work out, I listen to I-98.3. It pumps me up.
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2: Hey, what up, girl?
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1: This is a test of the emergency alert system. If this had been an actual emergency, an official message would have followed the alert tones. 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

0: 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Eastern Connecticut's hit music station, I-98.3. Here we go with another edition of Keith and Friends Quick Picks for the weekend of July 25th and 26th, brought to you by Town & Country Wines & Liquors, Route 32 in South Windham. We start with me, Keith C. Yamamoto throws a gem in Queens on Saturday night in front of a national TV audience as the Dodgers blank the lowly Mets 6-0. Otani leaves the yard twice, two home runs. Steve Smith of Fenton River Grill is picking the Phillies over the Yankees 5-4. Kyle Schwarber with another home run. Christopher Sanchez will outduel Will Warren for the win, as the Yankees desperately need Aaron Judge back in that lineup. And Jancoy Visto, the Chronicle, loves Red Sox starting pitcher Sonny Gray as a potential Cy Young Award winner. Jan's going with another exceptional performance from Gray as he'll go to 13-1 on the year in a pitcher's duel at Fenway, Red Sox over the Blue Jays 3-1. And there you have it, Keith and Friends Quick Picks for the weekend of July 25th and 26th, brought to you by Town & Country Wines & Liquors. Summer is here. Get stocked up at Town & Country. Enjoy the weekend and the games. I'm Keith C. Wright.
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Hey, it's Smokey and Gatto here from Chickahominy. 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
0: 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Oh.

Keith C, commercial free on I-98.3 and partying in our usual Thursday night spot tonight. That'd be Trolley Pub, 1245 Main Street with the Magic. Trolley Pub trivia going down, 7:30, and I'm going to bring some Block Island tickets with me. So if you want to hit up Block Island, you may want to hit up Trolley Pub trivia tonight, I-98.3.

0: 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Jimmy Fallon talking about missing Taylor Swift's wedding for Harry Styles.
1: A lot of people were saying that they were like, oh, we heard Shania was invited to Taylor's wedding, but she couldn't go because she had this run with Harry. So yes. 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
2: It was. I mean, I was very honored to be invited to Taylor's wedding, and I will, you know, make a point of next time I see her, of course, I will give her a big congratulations. Yeah.

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0: 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It's Keith C. Rice. Shout out to Zach and Eddie, the boys over at A2Z Junk Removal. Look at a declutter, give them a buzz. 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
1: 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Here we go with another edition of Keith and Friends Quick Picks for the weekend of July 25th and 26th. 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We start with me, Keith C. Yamamoto throws a gem in Queens on Saturday night in front of a national TV audience as the Dodgers blank the lowly Mets 6-0. Otani leaves the yard twice, two home runs. Steve Smith of Fenton River Grill is picking the Phillies over the Yankees 5-4. Kyle Schwarber with another home run. Christopher Sanchez will outduel Will Warren for the win as the Yankees desperately need Aaron Judge back in that lineup. And Jan Koivisto, the Chronicle, loves Red Sox starting pitcher Sonny Gray as a potential Cy Young Award winner. Jan's going with another exceptional performance from Gray as he'll go to 13-1 on the year in a pitcher's duel at Fenway. Red Sox over the Blue Jays 3-1. And there you have it, Keith and Friends Quick Picks for the weekend of July 25th and 26th. 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Summer is here. Get stocked up at Town & Country. Enjoy the weekend and the games. I'm Keith C. Rice.

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You know, there's so much to do over on Block Island. 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
3: 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New thrills on tap. Lebanon Country Fair set for 66th installment. Husband and wife chosen as new leadership for Salvation Army in Willimantic. Andover man arrested for felony firearm charges. In sports, Northeast starts group play of the 15U state baseball tournament on Saturday. Willimantic 19U baseball concludes Legion season with 1-16 record. Major League Baseball, the Red Sox saw their 15-game winning streak come to an end with a 5-1 loss to the Orioles last night. Yankees split a doubleheader with the Pirates in the Bronx, and the Mets lose to the Brewers in Milwaukee. And in the WNBA, the Connecticut Sun were blown out by Indiana 123-88. To subscribe to the Chronicle, call 860-423-8888. And those are your Chronicle headlines for Thursday, July 23rd.
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7: 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Andover man arrested for felony firearm charges. In sports, Northeast starts group play of the 15U State Baseball Tournament on Saturday. Willimantic 19U Baseball concludes Legion season with 1-16 record. Major League Baseball, the Red Sox saw their 15-game winning streak come to an end with a 5-1 loss to the Orioles last night. Yankees split a doubleheader with the Pirates in the Bronx, and the Mets lose to the Brewers in Milwaukee. And in the WNBA, the Connecticut Sun were blown out by Indiana 123-88. 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